Yo, what's up? This is Snow. Get ready for Informer, brought to you only by Bravo. And to all the fans of Bravo and Snow, chill your blood. And you know the song Informer. I'm going to sing it a little bit up to you. It goes...

0: 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We are now approaching Ibiza Airport. As you can see, the sky is blue and the beach is waiting for you.
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Only sound you will hear is the beating of my heart, and we will. And

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Fundamental movement. 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

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What a jam. Now from the City of Love and Peace, we travel all the way to the East Coast. Please welcome, from deep in the heart of Harlem, Mr. Funk.

fundamental movement. 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I get no sleep. 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
1: Mr. Doubleina, Mr. Bob Doubleina. 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

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But when it ring, just pick it up and receive. 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